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0: Marshall 2340, Harrisburg, Animal on the roadway. Give me Highway 19, mile marker 71, for a black dog that's running in the lane of traffic.
1: Six, 4 seconds, 10 more.
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2: Dr. Paul is asking if he could check for air support status for this missing person. We got some poor weather here, but hopefully it'll pass through.
1: 10-4, I will reach out to flight.

0: Marshall 2310 cars. Information on a driving complaint. Going to be westbound on Highway 60 from mile marker 30 for a gray Chevy Silverado, Nebraska plate given, Sam King, Edward Robert, Sam 90. Vehicles crossing center and fog and into the ditch multiple times. Again, that's going to be westbound on Highway 60 for mile marker 30. Information on 1829.
1: 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I do advise the county as well. Lemon Road from Windham.
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0: Go ahead.
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1: That far? 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
0: 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Maybe they have a Worthington car that can sit on 60.
1: Denver.

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0: 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I'll be clearing.
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0: Logging off for end shift. 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

0: Marshall 2310, cars information only on a stalled vehicle not blocking. Eastbound Interstate 90 at mile marker 79 for a blue Dodge Mega Cab pickup truck. Vehicle's parked on the shoulder. Driver wanted a jump. He's going to work on calling someone himself. Again, that's Eastbound Interstate 90, mile marker 79, information only at 2804.
1: Hi, 4410, where are they?

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1: Go ahead.
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1: Temporary 2016.

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0: 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Staff was not ready for us.
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We'll call it West of First Responders for a medical at the Gardens, 300 Caroline Avenue West, room 105, for a patient with left side weakness. And 300 Caroline Avenue West, room 105, for left side weakness, use ML3, page clear, 2318.

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1: Copy that. Stand by for now.

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McLeod 1200 car, Hutchinson first responders for medical at 17232 130th Street for a fall, unknown if he's injured. That was 17232 130th Street. 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

0: Oh, Ryan, it's 2773 to Harsh Lieutenant in Roth of the Mackerel.
1: Touch fire, go ahead.
0: Hey, bud, it's Gary. We got the name mover inside with us in our bag. The ground's really uneven in the back, so we'll just have to carry him from upstairs all the way down to the truck. We might have to move a couple things so we can get him down as well.
1: Copy. We're about a mile out.
0: 10-4.

0: 27773, we're code 4, still figuring out if it's going to be a sign-off if we're bringing him in.
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0: 48, 49, 50.
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0: Oh, hey, Watson. 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
1: No, Buzz. We get jacked up because electric rates often go up during the hot summer months.
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0: 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They should be logging in a few minutes. 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

0: 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Tonight at 5 a.m. Good morning.
1: 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Statewide traffic operations is 10-8 for shift at 5 o'clock.
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0: So that's two to Glencoe, two.
1: Go ahead, Jason.
0: Morning, Lenny. We got a Safe for Sure meeting that has this morning at 8 a.m. Later on, you'll be floating. Adam will be spraying. You guys get that loader brought up to back to Hats this morning before the safety meeting.
1: Copy.
0: That's six.
2: Go ahead.
0: Morning, Blake. Safety meeting this morning at 8 o'clock. Guys can just work on equipment and get some pickups cleaned up before that. After that, I need you to go mow 18. Jacob's gonna go check some blading spots out and maybe do a little blading if needed. Otherwise he can clean the blade. Rest of them, Jared will be sweeping, Dylan will be in the follow truck, Travis will be on the roller. Travis got some online stuff he can do this morning right away. And Colin and Alex, I'll let them know what they're doing when I get up there to the meeting. And Aaron, he can go see Chrissy again. He'll be doing Chrissy stuff today.
2: Copy that.

0: Thank you. 2220 cars for a stall blocking. It's going to be Highway 83 near County Road 90. White pickup truck that is partially blocking the southbound lane. Unknown if it's occupied.
1: Copies from Dio.
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0: Yeah, Martin Adam here. 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
1: I would turn around and go back to the bus garage by County Road 18. That's where Tracy said we're going to probably start.
0: Time for it.

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0: I guess at 808 10 65 down south. I'm going to head down to that. Been monitoring for now, always on it. They got eyes on it, but accelerated off, so.
1: 10-4.

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1: 10-4.

0: 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Updated location is where the flag is at, County Road 36 and 534th Avenue.
1: York, I'll be 41 over to Lurie County.
0: 10-4, they are on LTAC 70. 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

0: Go ahead.
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0: It was still downpouring up there, yeah. Spicer's out of, Spicer, yeah, completely out of power. So we're just coming into Walmart here, and we'll head for Litch.
1: Yeah, I see it looks pretty black or dark out to the west, right west of Walmart, too.

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1: 2772, code 3 mutual aid, correction of meat in Buffalo Lake. Going to Hutchinson for difficulty breathing.
2: 2202.
0: And 4707 will be in the area.
3: 2772, Gabby.
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3: 4707, if you guys can stop and try to get west of him. He's walking west of the field right to all of you guys. Maybe try to get to that farmhouse right to the west there. I don't know if there's anybody over there, but I have to go through the field.
0: Copy. I think I see him walking there.

0: .42 to 134, is this a handgun or a locker?
1: Gonna be a handgun. He's got his left hand. 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What do you think that I did wrong?

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1: Call for Buffalo Lake Ambulance.
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0: 627-72. Paramedics on board with Buffalo Lake. They'll be transporting the hutch. I'll be following routine.
1: 3-2.

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1: We're done up to Davis. Now we just had to get more water to finish out the rest of the pork chop. And then we might go check out those ones in Darwin and then Walmart yet.
0: I'll see. Maybe I'll have Duncan head down to Morton and get some FA2 then.
1: Yeah, 10-4.

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0: mix up on 15 yet? 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Therefore, everybody's doing a vehicle inspection on a oil wagon. Apparently there's a light missing, so we'll be there when we get there.
1: Copy that.

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0: You can show me all that. St. A's, 460 Lake Street. Did you guys ever get a call from the alarm company or not?
1: Negative.
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0: Hey, we got four people and a mechanic working on the light bulbs. 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
1: I tell you what, I'll head down that way. Make sure we get it done today.
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0: How far?

0: 378-372. Right. Did we contact Don about that unit in the 84 yet?
1: Yes, sir.
0: All right, I just seen that he's here. I was just going to see if we can catch him before he leaves.
1: 10-4.

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0: 045 in the event. North Carolina, 400-429-14813, beating 0000-429-14813.
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1: Chief on.
0: I'll be clear of CNAs. They've got their alarm system in test mode now, so we should be good. It sounds like it's about a 2-week demolition project they're doing here. Just as an FYI.
1: Television.

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0: Should be getting a call from Brown County for a 1050 just north of me. Can you assign it to me when you get it, please?
1: Yeah, 10-4, partner's taking the info right now.

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1: Steve 444.
0: I'll be 10-7. Have a good day.
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2: 2772, I have a routine ETP out of Hutchinson, air room 4, going to Methodist, still blood running and a cardiac monitor.
0: 2772, heavy.
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2: 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Event number when you're ready.
1: 10-41, go ahead with the event number.
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1: 10 more.

I think 80-22-20 cars for a stall block, or stall vehicle not blocking, south on 169, just south of Le Sueur. A green Ford passenger car on the shoulder. Says he does have money for a tow.

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0: 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Good morning.
1: Okay, 10:49. 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

0: Warmer two to warmer one.
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0: Are you around the yard or not?
1: Yeah, I'm actually looking for, do we have forks for the big loader?
0: No, I looked for them about an hour ago. I told them probably looking either Granite Falls, Redwood, or Marshall. I haven't seen them for quite a while.
2: Granite Falls had them last time.
1: Okay, so did you talk to Monty One and let him know that, Dan?
0: Yeah, I called him on the radio. He didn't answer, and Caleb did, and I told him to let John know. So I think he's going to look in the other spots.
1: 10-4. So, yeah, I'm coming back into the office.

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1: Yeah!

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1: 16th and 1st.
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2: Winston, Captain 1-1 Tom, can you advise to PD or anybody else responding that it will be in the parking lot of 241 Baker Avenue East?
3: 11:55.
1: Okay, 2220 cars dispatch an injured deer. It's going to be in the median, Highway 14, just west of Luray Drive Bridge.
3: 74 cars.
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0: 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The child is in the apartment and did not answer, so we're going to hang out.
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0: Parts of 2320, cars information only on the driving complaint. Westbound 60 from milepost 15 on a semi, white Volvo, Phoenix Trucking is company name, crossing center in Pog. Information only 1216.
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0: Marshall, 2320 cars for a 1050, eastbound 90 mile post 30 for a single vehicle versus a guardrail. No injuries, not blocking.
1: Six 20 at Witherington.
0: 1238.

Thank you. 2220 cars for a vehicle fire. Westbound 14, mile post 149. Unknown vehicles, fire department is en route.

Nicole County, Fair 701, Broughton First Responders on a Medical, 424 2nd Street North. It's going to be apartment 18 for a male death on the floor. He is extremely intoxicated. He does have COPD and heart conditions. Again, 424 2nd Street North, apartment 18 for an extremely intoxicated male. We'll be on ML3, page clear, 1244.

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0: Marshall, 2310, Carter's information on the driving fleet. Westbound 60 from Mountain Lake, on a black Lexus SUV. Plate is a, like a dealer type plate that says Lexus, driving at a high rate of speed. Westbound 60 from Mountain Lake, information at 1303.
1: 487 from Wyndham.
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0: 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We can proceed with Step 11.
1: 10-4, stand by.
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0: Stand for

0: do you need help with that one by Lori's, or did you get it?
1: I got her. I'm on my way to the plant now.
0: Okay. I'll meet you down there, and then I'll actually we'll come back to the we'll bring the Toyota up to the pump house, and I'll pick you up from there, and then we'll go get that that lawnmower.
1: Definitely.

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0: Mankato 2240 cars for a 1050. It's going to be Highway 7 near Milepost 153. Two vehicles, no injuries. Parties are outside the vehicles arguing. McLeod has deputies en route as well.
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1: Tell you 1359, good afternoon. Mankato 2220 cars, information only on a driving complaint. Eastbound 14 from Eagle Lake on a red Dodge Ram pickup, unknown 28. Vehicle was tailgating and possibly some road rage involved. Vehicles are now separated. It's Eastbound 14 from Eagle Lake, information only at 1359. SP 640.
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0: Silver Lake Ambulance to McLeod.
1: Silver Lake Ambulance.
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0: You control us back out, back at Silver Lake, clearing ML4. You have a wonderful day.
1: 10:32, 1426.

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0: Mankato 2230 cars for a path action 1050 vehicle versus cows happened Saturday morning. 1021 numbers in the event.
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0: Can you contact DOT? I'm right across the from the way station. We're going to be westbound I-90. There's a bunch of metal in the lane of travel. It's causing a bunch of drivers to get flat tires, and we've got a lot of issues going on here.
1: 10-4. Patrol dispatch to Worthington Maintenance. 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
1: Worthington 1.
2: SB 248, thank you.
0: Yeah, out on westbound 90, SB 248.
2: 10-7, have a good day.
0: I'm up with about 46 right across from the weigh station. I have a trooper out there, 10-7-15-8, have a good day. Trooper out there is out there, said there's a lot of metal in the lane of traffic and there's a lot of vehicles that are getting flat tires. He's looking for some assistance out there.
1: 10-4, we'll check it out.
0: 10-4, thank you.
2: 134, thank you.
0: 2-1-34.
2: 10-7, have a good night.
0: 10-7-15-8, have a good night. Marshall, 47-13, DOT will be en route.
3: 10-4, if there's a beat car locals available too, it looks like it's scattered in both of the driving lanes and the passing lanes.
4: Forty-seven thirteen. I'm just outside of town. I'll get flipped around.

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1: Go ahead.
0: Are we going to need to close down westbound 90 before we get that cleaned up, if we're having a lot of issues out there, or do we have a trooper out there on scene or not yet?
1: I have a CVI on scene right now, providing some lights, and I got a trooper that's about 4 or 5 miles out.
0: Okay, is there some disabled vehicles?
1: Stand by. Marshall, 4713.
2: Go ahead.
1: How many vehicles we got disabled out there currently?
2: There's one tractor, trailer, semi, and there's two other vehicles, but I'm not sure exactly where they went. But basically, no one's getting over, and we just keep running into this stuff.
1: Copy. DOT's wondering if they just need to shut it down while they clean it up.
2: Ten-4. Probably.
1: Copy. Patrol dispatch, Worthington 1.
0: Worthington 1.
1: For the CVI on scene out there, he said it'd probably be easiest to get it cleaned up if it was shut down briefly.
0: Okay, I'm going to have to get some traffic control here, and we'll get some people coming that way. We'll have to shut it down probably at Cairo 3 would be the, that should be far enough east, I think. Or it would be Cairo 5, I guess.

0: Yeah, copy that. Currently, there's one 18-wheeler that's pulled over. There was a few other vehicles that have hit it that appear like they must have been able to make it to the exit.
1: 10-4.

0: 4-1, were you looking for dispatch?
1: Now I'm just pulling up on scene here with the scrap metal. We might be able to keep one lane open. I'll stand by and I'll let you know.
2: 600-2772, 113 Hutch.
0: Copy that.
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1: Go ahead.
0: We're going to close westbound driving lane. We're going to keep the hammer lane open, and then we'll pick it up. It's rebar scattered over the road, but it's pretty much it's occupied in the driving lane, so we should need a closure.
1: Copy.

376, 372. Go ahead, I'm in the shop ready. 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Yep, I'm ready. 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And 4, I'll head that way.

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Information on Atlanta driving. Point southbound 22 from Apple's 97. A small gray SUV, Minnesota plate of Zebra Union Frank 305. 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
0: 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We'll be logging in ALS on the 12500. 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
2: I-90 westbound to 46 is clear and open.
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1: 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Marshall 236 errors. Information on landed driving plane was an 8-minute delay. Southbound 235 plus 127 on a tan 4-door passenger car, Minnesota plate of Tom Henry Yellow 055, tailgating, driving at a higher speed and driving erratically. Information only 1605.

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2: Parcel 2320 cars for a driving complaint. Eastbound 90 from outpost 28 on a small gray Chevy pickup, plate of King Paul King 819, crossing center fog and hitting the shoulder. We do have a follower.
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0: Making your 2220 cars for a 1050 southbound 169 at 492nd Street. Semi truck is involved as well as a pickup. No injuries, but it did start a grass fire. There's a deputy and fire department are both on scene.
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0: 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End of shift. Have a good night.
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1: Go ahead.
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1: 18-10-2-4.